one. 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

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Know that I'm wide awake. There's nothing I can say to keep the sun from bathing up in 100 rays. Making your own mistakes is really the only way to know.